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So I want you to put your hands together and I want to help me sing when we began. 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Stick a bush.